Thank you. Right here, we'd like to do this. Thank you. Right here, we'd like

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0: I started going. 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Talking about that man. Cause he was doing it wrong.
1: Oh.

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And I'm not gone goodbye yet. I've got about a half an hour, close to it anyway. Before that, Dole Cooper and Ryan Hansler doing Lady Be Good. A Wonderful World of Louis Armstrong did Up a Lazy River. And the Pfister Sisters did Minnie the Moocher's Wedding Day. From the All's Well That's Ba

0: She looks nice.
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She borrowed some money, go to the beauty shop. 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He blackened her eye and knocked her down. She got back home, you know, she told her husband a lie. Don't you stop me to talking, I'll tell everything I know. Boy, you got to cut out this stuff, girl.

muito mais do que de mim. É muito mais do que de mim.